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Take you home with me, put you in my house.

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more, I want more, I want more, I want more, I want more, I want more, I want more, I want more.

Johannes Brahms is often mentioned in the same breath as Bach and Beethoven. These models inspired him to write some of the greatest music of the Romantic era. Once during a rehearsal, Brahms said with great conviction, "Gentlemen, I'm not Beethoven, but I am Johannes Brahms."

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Just be out there. Just be out there in it. You know, big mountains, rivers, sky, game. Just be out there in it, you know?

0: Just,
1: what are you doing when we're there? Now you're in the wild.
0: Just,
1: what are you doing?
0: You're just living, man. You're just there in that moment, in that special place and time.
1: Yeah.
0: Maybe when I get back, I can write a book about my travels, you know, about getting out of this sick society.
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1: If you had your video on, you'd see me.
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1: I was just about to record.
2: Okay, so go do that.
1: Okay, cool. Let me call you back in like 20 minutes.
2: Yeah.
1: Okay?
2: Okay.
1: Cool, bye.
2: Bye.
1: It's my cousin.
3: Good evening, ladies and gentlemen. You are in tune to the sounds of Mika Mika. Yeah. 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
1: This is Central Control. We have the entire area under electronic surveillance. In addition to closed-circuit TV scanners, we have directional microphones in every room.
2: Turn it off.

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And people never question what you selling them guns for. 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

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Shitty shit to sleep on. Thorny vines and glasses to pass time lines, lost luster, feeling like a buster. 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

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Lines lost luster, feeling like a buster. 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Just keeps up and down. Bitch, everything face facts. Don't get a heart attack, Jack. Appreciate when the luster's back. Notice when it's gone and deal. Different sides like the colors of all that.

happy. It's cure, it's perfect, it's fine. It's fine, it's cool, it's great, it is.